with the sack, and you know that I deserve it. 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Yeah, the preacher man said, please remember that your savior's on the way. I still remember when the teacher man said, I wouldn't make it, but I made it.

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5: 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I must get nafasi pekee ya kupumzisha ubongo kwa kula ngoma laini kutoka kwa Nur DJs. 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
0: So the name Neo came from the concept of how fast I could write a song. Like when I was, you know, when you first coming up and you don't have any money, studio time is really expensive. So it's like, you know, all right, we got 30 minutes to be in here. So let's get it going. So I could write, if you gave me 30 minutes, I could write 10 songs. Mind you, 10 songs, not 10 hits, not 10 great songs, but 10 songs. I could just crank them out. And a producer friend of mine had never seen anything like that before. So he was the first person to say, bro, you're like Neo of music. Like saying I could do things within music that other people couldn't do the
3: like
0: way
3: Matrix
0: Neo
3: reference.
0: Could do things in the Matrix. Yeah. But
3: even though it's spelled differently, we were wondering.
0: Oh, it had to. I didn't want to get sued by whoever made the Matrix.
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5: And he knows it. He knows that I feel. So he'll be like, "Mom, I want to go to Japan because I'm obsessed with anime." And I'm like, "Who just asked their mom to just?" And I'm like, "Okay, yeah. I'm gonna be away." So I'm
6: exciting though.
5: Yeah, it is expensive.
6: Yeah, I can imagine.
5: So exciting. Yeah, yeah.
6: Long flight.
5: Yes.
6: Ah, very long ago.
5: Yeah.
6: I was gonna ask, do you want any more kids?
5: I do. I've frozen some more eggs.
6: Oh, have you?
5: Yeah, yeah. And I actually want to say I would advise women once they hit 30 to do that.
6: Yeah.
5: Because a lot of people don't know that we're born with a certain amount, right?
6: Yeah.
5: So I had a friend of mine, I have two friends, one who now wanted to have kids in her 40s, but her eggs are done. And she wishes she had reserved her eggs, you know.
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7: Please, my call to the government. Cancel these people. 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